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2: Kathleen Coleman, how's it going this morning?
3: Good morning, doing good, how are you?
2: Doing well. Now you're probably wondering why we're calling you this early in the morning.
3: Yep.
4: So you probably sent in a few texts getting entered in to check out Rush in Edmonton?
3: Yeah, I entered it more for my son, because he really likes Rush.
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3: Nope. I'm free and clear to do whatever you'd like me to do.
4: Well, I'm not going to keep you in suspense, Kathleen. You are the winner of the Cruise Rush Road Trip. You might as well start packing your bags, getting ready to go check out Rush in Edmonton.
2: Now you can let your son know you've got a pair of tickets, you've got that spending cash, you've got that gas money, place to say, all of it covered for your road trip to Edmonton.
3: Wicked! Thank you!
2: It's a pretty fantastic way to start the week, Kathleen.
3: Oh, this is so amazing. He's going to be so stoked. Thanks.
4: You are so welcome.
0: 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Keep it locked on Cruise for your next chance to win big.
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7: Today, mainly sunny, wind west-northwest 10 to 20, high 14. Tonight, mainly clear, wind southwest 10 to 15, low 4. Tomorrow, partly sunny, wind south-southwest less than 10, high 18, overnight low 7. Tuesday, partly sunny, wind south-southwest 20 to 35, high 21. Wednesday, partly sunny, high 14. Thursday, sunny, high 13.
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2: Kathleen Coleman, how's it going this morning?
3: 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How are you?
2: Doing well. Now you're probably wondering why we're crawling.

0: car for my son because he really likes Rush.
1: And you don't happen to be busy in December, you know, right around December 10th?
0: Nope. I'm free and clear to do whatever you'd like me to do.
2: Well, I'm not going to keep you in suspense, Kathleen. You are the winner of the Cruise Rush road trip. You might as well start packing your bags, getting ready to go check out Rush in Edmonton.
1: Yeah, you can let your son know you've got a pair of tickets. You've got that spending cash. You've got that gas money. Place to say, all of it covered for your road trip to Edmonton.
0: Wicked! Thank you!
1: It's a pretty fantastic way to start the week, Kathleen.
0: Oh, this is so amazing. He's going to be so stoked. Thanks.
2: You are so welcome.
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5: Tonight, partly cloudy, wind southwest 10 to 15, low 4. Tomorrow, partly sunny, wind south-southwest less than 10, high 19, overnight low 7. Tuesday, partly sunny, wind south-southwest 20 to 35, high 22. Wednesday, 40% chance of spotty showers, high 15. Thursday, sunny, high 14.
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80s, 90s, and sometimes 2000s, 70s, maybe some odd 60s here and there. Look, if it's great, we play it. It's variety that rocks. 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
3: Cruise weather.
6: Tonight, partly cloudy, wind southwest 10 to 15, low 4. Tomorrow, partly sunny, wind south-southwest less than 10, high 19, overnight low 7. Tuesday, partly sunny, wind south-southwest 20 to 35, high 22. Wednesday, 40% chance of spotty showers, high 15. Thursday, sunny, high 14.
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5: Tonight, partly cloudy, wind southwest 10 to 15, low 4. Tomorrow, partly sunny, wind south-southwest less than 10, high 19, overnight low 7. Tuesday, partly sunny, wind south-southwest 20 to 35, high 22. Wednesday, 40% chance of spotty showers, high 15. Thursday, sunny, high 14.
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5: Cruise weather.
6: Tonight, partly cloudy, wind southwest 10 to 15, low 4. Tomorrow, partly sunny, wind south-southwest less than 10, high 19, overnight low 7. Tuesday, partly sunny, wind south-southwest 20 to 35, high 22. Wednesday, 40% chance of spotty showers, high 15. Thursday, sunny, high 14.
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80s, 90s, and sometimes 2000s, 70s, maybe some odd 60s here and there. Look, if it's great, we play it. It's variety that rocks. 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
1: The trade dispute is moving fast, and with all the headlines, statements, tariffs, and negotiations, it can be hard to know what actually matters. 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Because this isn't just about trade policy. 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
0: Mission Control, we're locked in and ready to go. Stand by for launch. Everybody get your hands up. Check it out. Oh, oh, yeah, yeah.
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0: Cruise weather.
2: Tonight, partly cloudy, wind southwest 10 to 15, low 4. Tomorrow, partly sunny, wind south-southwest less than 10, high 19, overnight low 7. Tuesday, partly sunny, wind south-southwest 20 to 35, high 22. Wednesday, 40% chance of spotty showers, high 15. Thursday, sunny, high 14.
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2: Tailwinds Chore Team Competition coming up Saturday, October 3rd from 10 a.m. to 5 p.m. Teamsters and their horses will navigate through a challenging obstacle course in front of a judge for top placings and prize money. 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

0: Cruise weather.
1: Overnight, partly cloudy, wind southwest 10 to 15, low 4. Later today, partly sunny, wind south-southwest less than 10, high 19, overnight low 7. Tomorrow, partly sunny, wind south-southwest 20 to 35, high 22. Wednesday, 40% chance of spotty showers, high 15. Thursday, sunny, high 14.
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1: Overnight, partly cloudy, wind southwest 10 to 15, low 4. Later today, partly sunny, wind south-southwest less than 10, high 19, overnight low 7. Tomorrow, partly sunny, wind south-southwest 20 to 35, high 22. Wednesday, 40% chance of spotty showers, high 15. Thursday, sunny, high 14.
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80s, 90s, and sometimes 2000s, 70s, maybe some odd 60s here and there. Look, if it's great, we play it. It's variety that rocks. 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

said, are you gonna be my girl? 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Really wanna make you mine. 4, 5, 6, come on and get your kicks. Now you don't need a

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0: wind southwest 10 to 15, low 4. Later today, partly sunny, wind south-southwest less than 10, high 19, overnight low 7. Tomorrow, partly sunny, wind south-southwest 20 to 35, high 22. Wednesday, 40% chance of spotty showers, high 15. Thursday, sunny, high 14.
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1: Overnight, partly cloudy, wind southwest 10 to 15, low 4. Later today, partly sunny, wind south-southwest less than 10, high 19, overnight low 7. Tomorrow, partly sunny, wind south-southwest 20 to 35, high 22. Wednesday, 40% chance of spotty showers, high 15. Thursday, sunny, high 14.
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A world of never-ending happiness. You can always see the sun, day or night.

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1: Overnight, partly cloudy, wind southwest 10 to 15, low 4. Later today, partly sunny, wind south-southwest less than 10, high 19, overnight low 7. Tomorrow, partly sunny, wind south-southwest 20 to 35, high 22. Wednesday, 40% chance of spotty showers, high 15. Thursday, sunny, high 14.
0: 80s, 90s, and sometimes 2000s, 70s, maybe some odd 60s here and there. Look, if it's great, we play it. 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
1: Good morning, everybody. 5:30, 6:30 in Manitoba. Reader here along with Grayson as we get going on your Monday morning. Today, partly sunny, winds south 10 to 20 k, high of 18. Tonight, partly cloudy, winds south up to 20 kilometers an hour, low of 7. Tomorrow, partly sunny, winds southwest up to 25 kilometers an hour, high 19. Tomorrow night's low 8. Wednesday, mainly sunny, wind west-northwest up to 40 kilometers an hour, high of 15. Sunny Thursday, high 14. Clouding over on Friday, high of 14. Around the region right now, 3 degrees in Swan River, 5 in Roblin, 6 in Wynyard, Wadena, Kelvington, 7 in Russell, 8 in Broadview, Mooseman. Cloudy in the Yorkton-Melville area, south wind at 13 k. The RH is 79%, the temperature 7 degrees.
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0: That's Pat Benatar getting us going this morning on 94.1 Cruise FM, and it is once again us, Grayson and Reader.
1: Yeah.
0: I feel like I'm saying welcome back for about the 50th time this year already. Of course, you were off in Langenberg last week for the lotto for the back half of the week. How'd that end up going?
1: It was great. It was a very busy couple of days out there. And thank you to everybody who called in and got their tickets, whether it was by phone or online or swinging by to the town office, getting them in person. I haven't seen a list of the early bird winners. The early bird prizes were drawn for on Saturday. But congratulations to everybody who did win. Thank you for getting your tickets. And, of course, still time to get your tickets if you want to get in on the grand prize draws. That will be happening October 25th. You don't want to miss out on that because big cash prizes, including that $100,000 grand prize. So if you want to get in on that and support the multiplex, make sure you get your tickets.
0: Absolutely. Nobody wants to miss a lotto in Saskatchewan.
1: Oh, that's right.

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1: Good morning. It's 5:50, 6:50 in Manitoba. Federal Justice Minister Sean Fraser has ordered a new appeal for Odelia and Nerissa Kuizance. The two Saskatchewan sisters have maintained their innocence since their 1994 murder convictions in the death of Anthony Dolph near Kamsack. Fraser says newly discovered evidence suggests that a miscarriage of justice likely occurred. The city of Melville has officially scrapped a controversial land annexation proposal. Instead, city council secured an alternative agreement with the RM of Kena. The city originally launched the annexation to protect its landfill and wastewater treatment plant. This new deal guarantees Melville unrestricted access to its critical landfill without changing any municipal boundaries. Melville Mayor Joe Kerwin says the new partnership achieves all the original goals without the massive costs and administrative burdens of a formal annexation. And 66 Saskatchewan Protective Services workers are now permanently remembered at a new memorial in Regina. The Saskatchewan Protective Services Memorial was unveiled Saturday on Memorial Way near the legislature. The names date back to the province's creation in 1905 and includes police officers, firefighters, paramedics, correctional workers, and others. The project cost about $900,000 and was developed by the Saskatchewan Public Safety Agency. In sports, SJHL action yesterday, Warman Wolverines blanked the Battlefords North Stars 4-0. MJHL Wewisikapa Wolverines doubled up the Portage Terriers 4-2, while the Niverville Nighthawks dumped the Winnipeg Blues 8-3. Sask Male U18 AAA Hockey League, PA Mentos over the Notre Dame Hounds 5-3. Manitoba Male U18 AAA Hockey League, Eastman Selects hammered the Parkland Rangers 13-1. Pembina Valley Hawks got by the Yellowhead Chiefs 4-3 in overtime, and it was the Southwest Cougars over the Kenora Thistles 6-5 in OT. And in the Prairie Junior Hockey League, Martinsville Chiefs knocked off the Prince Albert Timberjacks 5-2. Assiniboia's Southern Rebels beat the Regina Silver Foxes 1-0 in overtime. Cruise weather today, partly sunny, winds south from 10 to 20 kilometers an hour, high 18. Tonight, partly cloudy, winds south 10 to 20 K, low of 7. Tomorrow, partly sunny, winds southwest from 15 to 25 kilometers an hour, high 19. Tomorrow night's low 8. Wednesday, mainly sunny, wind west-northwest from 25 to 40 kilometers an hour, high 15. Sunny on Thursday, high 14. Friday, clouding over, high 14. Around the region right now, 3 degrees in Swan River, 5 in Roblin, 6 in Wynyard-Wadena-Kelvington, 7 in Russell, 8 in Broadview-Mooseman. Cloudy in the Yorkton-Melville area, south wind at 13 K. The RH is 79%, the temperature 7 degrees. Local news available anytime at sasktoday.ca. I'm Reader, and that's Cruise News.
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0: The App Store has the solution to oversleeping your alarm, and it's a glorified Bop It. 94.1 Cruise FM. Yeah, there's an app going viral called Alarmy, because it's not only setting alarms on your phone, but also setting tasks that you have to complete before you can shut the alarm off.
1: Oh, boy.
0: So it can be something like having to, you know, take a picture of something specific in your room to get it to shut off. You have to say a phrase in a certain order to a certain, like, beat, or doing a math problem.
1: Oh, great.
0: Two different levels of things.
1: Doing math problems while half asleep. That'll go well.
0: Yeah, that'll certainly keep your alarm from shutting off and keep you from going back to bed. The one that I do actually like, that I think is probably the best out of all of them, because, I mean, like you said, nobody wants to do math in the morning. I don't want to do math any time of the day, let alone right in the morning when I wake up. But they can set it up to scan a barcode. So you just put that somewhere in your house. You know, you want to go and make sure that you eat something in the morning, go stick it right behind your toaster. You want to make sure that you shower before you head wherever you're going, put it in the bathroom, and then go scan it, and then you're off and on your feet and not sleeping in. I don't know if I'm going to try it out, though. My system of 15 consecutive alarms seems to mostly work, so.
1: I think so. I still hit snooze several times.
0: Exactly.
1: But I eventually get up.
0: Yeah, that's also the question. Do you have to do, like, slightly less difficult math problems to get it to hit snooze, or are those free?

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0: You know, we've been suffering under the tyranny of convenience stores for too long. It's about time that someone made an inconvenience store.
1: Ah.
0: It's 94.1 Cruise FM. Yeah, an old 7-Eleven somebody has updated, reconfigured into what they're calling an inconvenience store to give people a break from all of the so-called convenience. You can buy things like mugs made out of beads that don't hold liquid, or pre-tangled USB cables, so you don't have to put them in your pocket for 2 seconds to tangle them yourself.
1: Oh, thank goodness.
0: Yeah, it's, I mean, nice to just take that little bit out of the process. They've got, you know, corn dogs with googly eyes and stuff like that. And fun thing about it, it is an art display, obviously. It probably wouldn't be too many customers for something that's just inconvenient for the sake of it. No, it has to be a statement. But you can't actually go in and buy all the stuff.
1: Really?
0: Prices ranging from like $1 to, I think, $10,000 at the high end. Which is, I mean, pretty in line with the prices at your average convenience store.
1: Par for the course.
0: You want something that won't fill you up, won't fill up your car, and will just make maybe some like idle conversation for 5 minutes? Head to the inconvenience store.

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1: Good morning. It's 6:20, 7:20 in Manitoba. Saskatchewan NDP Deputy Leader Vicky Mowat is calling on the provincial government to provide immediate financial relief to farmers facing a difficult harvest. Mowat made the comments in Yorkton Friday, saying producers are dealing with harvest delays, rising input costs, and concerns about crop quality. The NDP is proposing a five-point relief plan, including a temporary diesel rebate, eliminating the provincial fuel tax, and rebates for energy used in grain drying. The party is also calling for changes to existing federal support programs to provide farmers with more immediate access to funding. The province says it expects harvest progress to pick up. Potash exporter Canpotex is investing $500 million to upgrade a terminal at the Port of Vancouver. The company, jointly owned by Mosaic and Nutrien, says the product will modernize infrastructure at Neptune Bulk Terminals. Construction is expected to wrap up in 2028, with shipping continuing throughout the work. Saskatchewan Premier Scott Moe says the investment will help support economic growth by getting more potash to international markets. And a Foam Lake mother is $75,000 richer after winning the grand prize in a Western Canadian sweepstakes. Taylor Marie Fitzgerald won the co-op Find Your Summer contest. She chose the cash payout over a new truck. Fitzgerald says she entered on a whim and initially thought the winning email was a scam. Fitzgerald says the massive prize will completely change her family's life. In sports, Western Hockey League yesterday, Regina Pats dumped the Swift Current Broncos 6-2. Elsewhere, it was Medicine Hat over Edmonton 5-2. Vancouver doubled up Prince George 4-2. Saskatchewan Female U18 AAA Hockey League, PA Bears over the Weyburn Goldwings 3-2. Battleford Sharks hammered the Notre Dame Hounds 7-2. Regina Rebels were 4-2 winners over the Saskatoon Stars. Rural Manitoba 9-a-side Football League, Neepawa Tigers down the Moosomin Generals 16-6. Winners in the NFL yesterday, Kansas City, Cleveland, the New York Giants, Jacksonville, Buffalo, Detroit, Indianapolis, Washington, Pittsburgh, San Francisco, Minnesota, Las Vegas, Baltimore, and Denver. And in Major League Baseball, Toronto Blue Jays wrapped up their season with a 5-1 victory over the Cincinnati Reds. Max Scherzer struck out 7 in what may have been the final game for both him and George Springer as Blue Jays. Toronto wraps up a disappointing season with a 79-83 record, finishing last in the AL East a year after losing in Game 7 of the World Series. Cruise weather today, partly sunny, wind south up to 20 kilometers an hour, high of 18. Tonight, partly cloudy, wind south from 10 to 20 K, low of 7. Tomorrow, partly sunny, wind southwest from 15 to 25 kilometers an hour, high 19. Tomorrow night's low, 8. Wednesday, mainly sunny, wind west-northwest from 25 to 40 K, high 15. Sunny on Thursday, high 14. Friday, clouding over, high of 14. Around the region right now, 3 degrees in Swan River, 5 in Roblin, 6 in Wynyard, Wadena, Kelvington, 8 in Broadview, Moosomin, and Russell. Cloudy in the Yorkton Melville area, south-southeast wind at 8K. The RH is 81%. The temperature is 6 degrees. Local news available anytime at sasktoday.ca. I'm Reader, and that's Cruise News.
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0: Halloween may be the best time of the year, not the least of which because it is all the times when all these companies come out with their fancy Halloween product ideas. Cup Noodles made vampire noodles that you can buy for... Now, you're probably wondering, what makes a cup noodle into a vampire noodle? Well, it turns red when you cook it. And they promise it's all natural, no, like, red 40 or whatever. It's all just from beet juice, because I know that when I'm going to be digging into a cup of noodles, I'm really hoping everything in there is all natural.
1: Oh, of course. And I'm sure it will leave you with a nice red tongue after having that beet coloring in that.
0: Oh, absolutely. And probably red other things as well, but that's for your toilet to find out afterwards. Now, they've also got launched alongside it a $4,000 Vampire Noodles branded casket. So when you die prematurely of your sodium intake just being maxed out from all these cup noodles, you can be buried in a cup noodles casket. And I mean, then it just opens up some opportunities for your funeral. I mean, cup noodles casket, it's got to be open casket to start with for the funeral. And then they pour in the boiling water, close for 3 minutes, then open it up. And there you go. There's the...
1: Will it have the logos all over it? It'll look like a... casket / stock car?
0: Not all over it. That would just be ridiculous. No, it's just a really large one right over your head.
1: One really big logo.
0: Yes.

0: It's a fairly cloudy start to the morning out there this morning in Yorkton. We are expecting it to be at least partly sunny today with winds from the south at 10 to 20K and a high of 18. Tonight, going to be partly cloudy with those same winds coming from the south at 10 to 20K and a low of 7 overnight. Tomorrow, partly sunny. Winds from the southwest at 15 to 25K, high of 19, overnight low of 8. Wednesday, mainly sunny with a high of 15. Thursday, sunny with a high of 14 to kick off October. And Friday, clouding over with a high of 14. Right now in Yorkton, winds are coming from the south-southeast at 8 kilometers an hour. Humidity is 81% and the temperature is 6 degrees.
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0: Swedish police have come up with a new way to deal with spam callers. That is by telling Swedes to be rude to them. 94.1 Cruise FM. I guess they consider the greatest, I guess, obstacle to stopping scammers and the greatest boon to scanners or scammers is that Swedes are, I guess, polite to the people who call them on the phone.
1: Sounds like Canadians.
0: Yeah, just a little bit. They must be a little bit newer to the whole concept of being a phone scam, though, because, like, I mean, we're already at the point where it's just, if it's somebody's calling you from an unknown number, it's probably a scam. They'll leave a they'll leave a message if it's a real caller, right?
1: Exactly.
0: And then get back to it, which is, I mean, it's good that they're trying to fight it at the very least by telling people to get rude. That's just really a fun concept. I've tried it with scam callers before, just like really chewing them out, and it doesn't go anywhere. Especially now, it's all like AI bots, so you're not even being rude to a real person who's wasting their life.
1: Or sometimes you kind of play along, you string them along for a bit, and then, yeah, no, sorry, bye.
0: Yeah, just keep them from getting somebody else on the line who's maybe a little bit more gullible, at least for a few minutes.

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1: Good morning. It's 6:50, 7:50 in Manitoba. A Dauphin man arrested in connection with the March 28th weapon seizure in the city has admitted his guilt. In Dauphin Provincial Court Thursday, 42-year-old Daniel Gingera pleaded guilty to three charges and was remanded in custody to November 10th for a pre-sentence report. A new annual report reveals food bank usage is surging across Manitoba. Harvest Manitoba says more than 61,000 people accessed a food bank in March, and nearly half were children. The charity distributed over 6 million kilograms of food last year. And Manitoba Premier Wab Kanoo says time changes are officially over in the province. He signed a proclamation in Selkirk Saturday making it so, saying the decision came after hearing overwhelming support from a recent survey to ditch the time changes. About 58% of the 72,000 Manitobans who responded to the survey wanted to stick with daylight time, while 34% wanted to make standard time permanent. Kanoo announced earlier this month that the province would be moving to keep daylight time year-round. In sports, SJHL, Warman Wolverines blanked the Battlefords North Stars 4-0. MJHL, Wewisikapa Wolverines doubled up the Portage Terriers 4-2, while the Niverville Nighthawks hammered the Winnipeg Blues 8-3. Sask Male U18 AAA Hockey League, PA Mentos over the Notre Dame Hounds 5-3. Manitoba Male U18 AAA Hockey League, Eastman Selects hammered the Parkland Rangers 13-1. Pembina Valley Hawks got by the Yellowhead Chiefs 4-3 in overtime. And the Southwest Cougars needed OT to get by the Kenora Thistles 6-5. And in the Prairie Junior Hockey League, Martinsville Chiefs over the Prince Albert Timberjacks 5-2. Assiniboia Southern Rebels knocked off the Regina Silver Foxes 1-0 in overtime. Cruise weather today, partly sunny, winds south from 10 to 20 kilometers an hour, high of 18. Partly cloudy tonight, winds south from 10 to 20 K, low of 7. Tomorrow, partly sunny, winds southwest from 15 to 25 kilometers an hour, high of 19. Tomorrow night's low, 8. Wednesday, mainly sunny, wind west-northwest from 25 to 40 kilometers an hour, high of 15. Sunny, high 14 on Thursday. Friday, clouding over with a high of 14. Around the region right now, 3 degrees in Swan River, 5 in Roblin, 6 in Wynyard, Wadena, Kelvington, 8 in Broadview, Mooseman, and Russell. Cloudy in the Yorkton, Melville area, south-southeast wind at 8K. The RH is 81%. The temperature is 6 degrees. Local news available anytime at sasktoday.ca. I'm Reader, and that's Cruise News.
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0: That new Elon Musk documentary must be good, based on the fact that pretty much no social media networks are willing to accept ads to promote it. 94.1 Cruise FM. And I mean, if that isn't a mark of pride in talking about the owner of one of the... Well, I mean, at one point was probably the biggest social network in the world, considerably smaller now, Twitter,
1: yeah,
0: since he bought it. But yeah, probably not surprising that Twitter didn't bite on promoting these ads.
1: Of course.
0: But I mean... Facebook, Instagram, TikTok, none of them were promoting it. I don't think even YouTube was letting them run ads, but I think they ended up walking that one back. And Elon Musk himself is calling it a hit piece, a psyop. So that does actually make me want to see it more than anything. Honestly, it might be better promotion that they're all like, this isn't the movie that the big
2: corporations... The movie he doesn't want you to see.
0: Exactly. So I guess it's kind of backfired on them a little bit. See, when it releases around here, I'll probably grab a ticket to see it.

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1: 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She's relaxing while vetted HVAC fixes it. She'll be here soon. In the meantime, our choir director Shirley arranged a potluck for us.
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0: That's Led Zeppelin on 94.1 Cruise FM. And here at Cruise, we've sent people on road trips and flyaways. And to me, that seems to cover two out of three methods of travel on the Earth.
1: That's right. Yeah. And what do they say? About two-thirds of the globe is covered by water?
0: Yeah, so it's about time we send you to see some of that water with the Cruisin' with Cruise contest. We are launching today, going until October 23rd.
1: Yeah, this is really cool. We're giving you the chance to win a $4,000 future travel voucher for Princess Cruises.
0: Yeah, so get on to our text line, 306-783-3699. Text the word AHOY to get today's keyword. 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There's a different keyword every day. So you text us AHOY every day, you will get a brand new keyword.
1: That's right. We want to thank Uniglobe Carefree Travel Group for teaming up with us on this. This is going to be a lot of fun.
0: Absolutely. So text the word AHOY to 306-783-3699 to get that keyword.

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1: Good morning. It's 7:20, 8:20 in Manitoba. The Agricultural Producers Association of Saskatchewan is encouraging farmers to consider agri-stability before the October 1st enrollment deadline as fuel costs continue to climb during harvest. APAS says bulk dyed diesel prices are nearly double what they were a year ago, adding about $20 per acre in production costs. APAS President Bill Probilski says this year's higher costs, weather challenges, and trade uncertainty have created significant financial risks. Manitoba Premier Wab Kanu is urging a First Nation to reconsider turning moose hunters away, saying it could lead to hatred toward Indigenous people. Bloodvein River First Nation set up a check stop last year to prevent drugs and alcohol from being brought in, but it also put up signs prohibiting non-members from hunting in their territory. Kanu says he understands people in Bloodvein are passionate about the moose population, but added that conservation requires everyone to work together. Police say they're aware of the check stop and are working with the province and others on the issue. And 66 Saskatchewan Protective Services workers are now permanently remembered at a new memorial in Regina. The Saskatchewan Protective Services Memorial was unveiled Saturday on Memorial Way near the legislature. The names date back to the province's creation in 1905 and include police officers, firefighters, paramedics, correctional workers, and others. The project cost about $900,000 and was developed by the Saskatchewan Public Safety Agency. In sports, Western Hockey League, Regina Pats dumped the Swift Current Broncos 6-2. Medicine Hat Tigers beat the Edmonton Oil Kings 5-2. Vancouver Giants were 4-2 winners over the Prince George Cougars. Sask Female U18 AAA Hockey League, PA Bears over the Weyburn Goldwings 3-2. Battleford Sharks knocked off the Notre Dame Hounds 7-2. Regina Rebels over the Saskatoon Stars 4-2. Rural Manitoba 9-a-side Football League, Nipawa Tigers were 16-6 winners over the Moosomin Generals. Winners in the NFL yesterday: Denver, Baltimore, Las Vegas, Minnesota, San Francisco, Pittsburgh, Washington, Indianapolis, Detroit, Buffalo, Jacksonville, the New York Giants, Cleveland, and Kansas City. And in the majors, Toronto Blue Jays wrapped up their season with a 5-1 victory over the Cincinnati Reds. Max Scherzer struck out 7 in what may have been the final game for both him and George Springer as Blue Jays. Toronto wraps up a disappointing season with a 79-83 record, finishing last in the AL East a year after losing in Game 7 of the World Series. Cruise Weather is a presentation of QP5430, representing over 13,000 health workers in Saskatchewan. Let's work together for better wages, working conditions, and patient care. Today, partly sunny, winds south from 10 to 20 kilometers an hour, high of 18. Tonight, partly cloudy, winds south from 10 to 20 k, low of 7. Tomorrow, partly sunny, winds southwest from 15 to 25 kilometers an hour, high of 19. Tomorrow night's low, 8. Wednesday, mainly sunny, wind west-northwest from 25 to 40 k, high of 15. Sunny on Thursday, high 14. Friday, clouding over, high of 14 degrees. Around the region right now, 2 degrees in Swan River, 6 in Roblin, 7 in Wynyard, Wadena, Kelvington, 8 in Russell, 9 in Broadview and Moosomin. Mostly cloudy in the Yorkton-Melville area, south-southeast wind at 11K. The RH is 82%, the temperature 7 degrees. Local news available anytime at sasktoday.ca. I'm Reader, and that's Cruise News.
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0: Now, I said we were going to stop talking about it last week, but it just keeps twisting and turning. The tale of Mighty Mike Plays, that kid who spent $120,000-ish on ads for his Minecraft YouTube channel using his dad's work credit card.
1: Yes.
0: And then it turned out they started selling AI-generated merch and started to kind of smell like a scam. Well, it turns out that it is almost certainly a scam, yeah. Not only are they still selling those $100 AI-generated tees, it also turns out that the company his dad claims he was fired from for using the company credit card for $120,000 worth of ads was actually a company he owned.
1: Oh.
0: So unlikely to say that he was fired from it, not to mention he reportedly owns two homes that are both worth $4 million. So I don't think that that $120,000 is anywhere near as impactful as it once was.
1: Yeah.
0: Yeah, this seems like a really dumb stunt to try and kickstart his kid's YouTube channel.
1: A dumb attention grabber.
0: And the funniest part is that, like, it's just one of the, like, I'm not going to give the kid any hell for this because, you know, he's like 10 or whatever. But it's just the most, like, 10-year-old's first YouTube channel ever. There's nothing quality there. Like, you want to give your kid a jump start, pay for an editor or something. Not like, this whole stunt.
1: I know they always say any publicity is good publicity, but no, this is not quite the way to go about it.
0: Yeah, we'll see how it affects the subscriber count. Last I checked, they were at 254,000. So it might pay off in the end, but hopefully not. Somebody's got to face some sort of, I don't know, consequence for it.
1: Perhaps.
0: We'll see.

It is slowly clearing up out there this morning in Yorkton, looking to be at least partly sunny today with winds from the south at 10 to 20 K and a high of 18 degrees. Tonight's partly cloudy as well, those winds staying from the south at 10 to 20 K and a low of 7 overnight. Tomorrow going to be partly sunny, winds from the southwest at 15 to 25 K, a high of 19, overnight low of 8. Wednesday mainly sunny with a high of 15, Thursday sunny with a high of 14, and Friday clouding over but still getting that same high of 14 degrees. Right now in Yorkton, winds are coming from the south-southeast at 11 kilometers an hour. Humidity is at 82%, the temperature is 7 degrees.

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0: In the cruise court, there are many controversial statements that lead to stupid arguments. These are those arguments.
1: Welcome back to the cruise court. We settled another important question of our time last week. Boxers versus briefs, and reader's side came out on top in favor of briefs. I guess we just have a very restricted audience who are in favor of being restricted
2: in themselves. The cruise court, does that make it legal briefs?
1: Yes. God.
2: Sorry.
1: Screw you, man. Anyways, we have another question to deal with this week. We will take on the topic of puns on a later installment. But this week, another important question. Is it still grilled cheese if you add stuff to it? You know, that's the argument that's made. Is it... does it become a melt? Does it become whatever? I'll be arguing in favor of that making it a melt. We're very limited, and you'll be arguing in favor of freedom. You're up first.
2: You have to have that freedom to be creative. The base is the bread, is the cheese. You load that up, but then you get creative. You want to put some bacon in. You want to grill some ham and put that in. Maybe a little chicken, maybe a little steak. It could be anything, but it's delicious.
1: I have to disagree. People need rules. If you're just adding everything on top, I mean, hell, toss a slice of cheese on a BLT. Suddenly that's a grilled cheese? Come on. We got to have some limits here. And that limit is bread, cheese, bread, and butter, or possibly mayo if you're feeling freaky.
2: So you're a purist.
1: Absolutely. If you disagree or agree with either of us, but especially if you agree with me, send us text 306-783-3699. We'll be announcing the verdict on a Wednesday. As well, you can go online to our socials, Cruise Yorkton on Facebook, Cruise FM Yorkton on Instagram and Twitter to make your voice heard there as well.

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1: Good morning. It's 7:51, 8:51 in Manitoba. Federal Justice Minister Sean Fraser has ordered a new appeal for Odelia and Nerys Akuzants. The two Saskatchewan sisters have maintained their innocence since their 1994 murder convictions and the death of Anthony Dolph near Kamsack. Fraser says newly discovered evidence suggests that a miscarriage of justice likely occurred. Police in Saskatoon say they're investigating the city's latest homicide. Saskatoon police responded to a call reporting an injured male in the city's north end at around 7 a.m. on Saturday. Police say first responders tried to save the man upon arrival, but he died at the scene. The city's major crimes unit has taken over the investigation. And the city of Melville has officially scrapped a controversial land annexation proposal. Instead, City Council secured an alternative agreement with the rural municipality of Kena. The city originally launched the annexation to protect its landfill and wastewater treatment plant. This new deal guarantees Melville unrestricted access to its critical landfill without changing any municipal boundaries. Melville Mayor Joe Kerwin says the new partnership achieves all of the original goals without the massive costs and administrative burdens of a formal annexation. In sports, SJHL just won game yesterday. Warman Wolverines shut out the Battleford's North Stars 4-0. MJHL Wewesacapa Wolverines doubled up the Portage Terriers 4-2, while the Niverville Nighthawks dumped the Winnipeg Blues 8-3. Saskatchewan Male U18 AAA Hockey League PA Mintos were 5-3 winners over the Notre Dame Hounds. Manitoba Male Under-18 AAA Hockey League Pembina Valley Hawks got by the Yellowhead Chiefs 4-3 in overtime. Eastman Selects pounded the Parkland Rangers 13-1. Southwest Cougars knocked off the Kenora Thistle 6-5 in OT. And in the Prairie Junior Hockey League, Martinsville Chiefs over the Prince Albert Timberjacks 5-2. Assiniboia Southern Rebels needed overtime to get past the Regina Silver Foxes 1-0. Cruise Weather is a presentation of Suncrest College. Today, partly sunny, wind south from 10 to 20 kilometers an hour, high of 18. Tonight, partly cloudy, wind south from 10 to 20 k, low of 7. Tomorrow, partly sunny, wind southwest from 15 to 25 kilometers an hour, high of 19. Tomorrow night's low, 8. Wednesday, mainly sunny, wind west-northwest from 25 to 40 kilometers an hour, high of 15. Sunny on Thursday, high 14. Friday, clouding over, high of 14. Around the region right now, 2 degrees in Swan River, 6 in Roblin, 7 in Wynyard, Wadena, Kelvington, 8 in Russell, 9 in Broadview and Mooseman. Mostly cloudy in the Yorkton-Melville area, south-southeast wind at 11K. The RH is 82%, the temperature 7 degrees. Local news available anytime at sasktoday.ca. I'm Reader, and that's Cruise News.
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0: That's Trooper on 94.1 Cruise FM. We are here at the end of another Blue Jay season and ended on a, I can't exactly call it a high note, but definitely not as low as it could have been. Yeah. At least they went out on a win.
1: Yeah, they beat Cincinnati yesterday to wrap up the season, but a losing season, 79 and 83 overall for the year.
0: Yes.
1: Just one of those years. I mean, after the high of going to Game 7 of the World Series last year, expectations were high. Everyone was feeling good, and then it kind of it didn't go so well. I mean, Vladdy Jr., not a great year this year. Of course, you lose some pieces. Any team that goes as far as they did last year will always lose some pieces.
0: Absolutely.
1: But just not what I don't think any of them were hoping for and any what any of the fans were hoping for. And we might have seen the last of George Springer and Max Scherzer in a Jays uniform. So I guess who knows what will happen.
0: Yeah, just sort of a cautionary tale that you can't exactly rest on your laurels. We'll see if they've learn the lesson from this starting next season, but till then, I guess going off into the playoffs with no Blue Jays.
1: Wipe the slate clean and get ready.

0: Cruz.
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0: Alrighty. It's 94.1 Cruise FM. We're now joined by Dina Strosian from Sask Abilities. How's it going this morning?
1: I'm great, thank you.
0: That's great to hear. Now, of course, I mean, we're working our way through September. It's October, somehow is almost here. And coming up is Disability Employment Awareness Month.
1: Yeah, it's hard to believe October is going to be at the end of this week, but it's a national campaign, and it's short for, DEAM is what it's short for, and every year our Partners in Employment Office celebrates and recognizes DEAM, since it's all about employing individuals experiencing disability and recognizing employers and employer champions that support individuals.
0: Absolutely.
2: And with that Disability Employment Awareness Month, are there maybe some special events that are going to be happening at Sask Abilities Yorkton?
1: Yes, you bet. So this Thursday, which is October 1st, we're going to have an open house at our Partners in Employment office. So that's at 89 Broadway Street, this side of Yorkton, East. And we invite anybody to pop in. It's going to be from 9 until noon. We're going to have refreshments and snacks, of course, but there'll also be flash resume writing services. So that's one of the services we offer out of our Partners in Employment. So if somebody needs their resume updated, you can test out your hand skills and some things with our vocational evaluation tools, meet our Partners in Employment team, as well as learn about all the different services that are available. Partners in Employment offers a very wide range of free services for individuals experiencing disability. The only criteria is you have to be 16 years of age or older, legally able to work here in Canada, self-disclose that you are experiencing a disability. So there's not many criteria needed at all to come on out and receive some of the services. As I said, there's everything from resume writing to on-the-job support, job skill readiness, there's classes, there's individual services. So a really, like I said, a really, really wide range. So we certainly invite people to come down, learn about what our office has to offer and what we can support you through.
0: Absolutely. Now it's, I mean, that's probably not the end of it for the month though.
1: No. So all month long, definitely stay tuned to our social media. That's Sask Abilities Yorkton region. We're going to have lots of fun stuff about what DEAM is, working with individuals experiencing disability, different workplace tips, all those sorts of things. At the end of the month, we're going to have an employee appreciation event that, of course, will wrap up DEAM. We're going to do some really cool job shadow experiences for one of our city council members, which is coming up, which will be really neat. So definitely all month long, really celebrating workplace inclusion and including everybody to create a stronger and more inclusive community.
0: Right on. It sounds like it's going to be some fantastic opportunities coming up over the month. As well, they can go and visit the website, saskabilities.ca, for details as well, right?
1: Absolutely. Or they can call our Partners in Employment office, and that toll-free number is 1-866-671-0569.
0: Fantastic. Was there anything else we wanted to cover?
1: No, just thank you very much and invite everybody out on Thursday.
0: Of course. Thanks for joining us this morning.

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1: Good morning. It's 8:19, 9:19 in Manitoba. Saskatchewan NDP Deputy Leader Vicky Mowat is calling on the provincial government to provide immediate financial relief to farmers facing a difficult harvest. Mowat made the comments in Yorkton Friday, saying producers are dealing with harvest delays, rising input costs, and concerns about crop quality. The NDP is proposing a five-point relief plan, including a temporary diesel rebate, eliminating the provincial fuel tax, and rebates for energy used in grain drying. The party is also calling for changes to existing federal support programs to provide farmers with more immediate access to funding. The province says it expects harvest progress to pick up. Potash exporter Canpotex is investing $500 million to upgrade a terminal at the Port of Vancouver. The company, jointly owned by Mosaic and Nutrien, says the project will modernize infrastructure at Neptune bulk terminals. Construction is expected to wrap up in 2028, with shipping continuing throughout the work. Saskatchewan Premier Scott Moe says the investment will help support economic growth by getting more potash to international markets. And a Foam Lake mother is $75,000 richer after winning the grand prize in a Western Canadian sweepstakes. Taylor Marie Fitzgerald won the co-op Find Your Summer contest. She chose the cash payout over a new truck. Fitzgerald says she entered on a whim and initially thought the winning email was a scam. Fitzgerald says the massive prize will completely change her family's life. In sports, Western Hockey League, Regina Pats dumped the Swift Current Broncos 6-2. Elsewhere, it was Medicine Hat over Edmonton 5-2. Vancouver doubled up Prince George 4-2. Saskatchewan Female U18 AAA Hockey League, Prince Albert Bears over the Weyburn Goldwings 3-2. Battleford Sharks hammered the Notre Dame Hounds 7-2. Regina Rebels knocked off the Saskatoon Stars 4-2. Rural Manitoba 9-a-side Football League, Neepawa Tigers over the Moosomin Generals 16-6. Winners in the NFL yesterday, Kansas City, Cleveland, the New York Giants, Jacksonville, Buffalo, Detroit, Indianapolis, Washington, Pittsburgh, San Francisco, Minnesota, Las Vegas, Baltimore, and Denver. And in the majors, Toronto Blue Jays wrapped up their season with a 5-1 victory over Cincinnati. Max Scherzer struck out 7 in what may have been the final game for both him and George Springer as Blue Jays. Toronto wraps up a disappointing season with a 79-83 record, finishing last in the American League East a year after losing in Game 7 of the World Series. 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Today, partly sunny, wind south from 10 to 20 kilometers an hour, high of 18. Tonight, partly cloudy, wind south from 10 to 20K, low of 7. Tomorrow, partly sunny, wind southwest from 15 to 25 kilometers an hour, high 19. Tomorrow night's low, 8. Wednesday, mainly sunny, wind west-northwest from 25 to 40K, high of 15. Sunny on Thursday, high 14. Clouding over on Friday, high of 14. Around the region right now, 6 degrees in Swan River, 8 in Roblin, 9 in Wynyard, Wadena, Kelvington, Broadview, and Moosomin, 10 in Russell. Mainly sunny in the Yorkton-Melville area, south-southeast wind at 13K. The RH is 76%. The temperature is 8 degrees. Local news available anytime at sasktoday.ca. I'm Reader, and that's Cruise News.
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0: No, it's not a mistake. This is Cruise Mornings with Grayson and Reeder.

0: So over the weekend, I went and saw a couple of movies, Resident Evil and Primetime. They're both really good, but I really want to talk about Resident Evil. Now, normally I'd play a clip leading into it, but I don't think there's a single line in the movie that doesn't contain words that would get us in a little bit of trouble with the CRTC. Okay. So, still, a really excellent movie. Highly recommend watching it. I mean, especially as we're getting into October, we really needed a good horror movie on the radar. And it just, start to finish, is, like, it's not the best horror movie ever made, but it is pretty much perfect. There's never a moment where you're sitting watching and going like, man, I hope they did this or that or that or this, and they could have done that better. No, it is just pitch perfect.
1: It keeps the heart rate going the whole time.
0: Yeah, it's, I mean, very, very scary. Very violent. Extraordinarily funny, which is funny because, like, I think every single line the main character says is some kind of quip, but they cut 75% of the jokes they filmed. Oh, so I want to see that cut, which must have been like 3 hours long. But no, nice little like hour and a half watch. And I saw it at like 11:30 in the morning. So got to go out in sunlight. Probably a different experience walking out into the night after seeing a bunch of zombies attacking a city at night.
1: And the zombies look good?
0: They look unbelievably good. The effects are stellar. I mean, it's just really well shot. It's nice to look at. The music's good. The acting's great.
1: Awesome.
0: For the, like, you know, four characters that get lines. Highly recommend seeing Resident Evil. There's a reason it's made like $200 million.

0: Well, it has gotten nice and sunny out there this morning. We are expecting it to stay that way, or at least partly sunny, with winds from the south at 10 to 20K and a high of 18 degrees. Tonight's going to be partly cloudy, winds from the south at that same 10 to 20K and a low of 7 overnight. Tomorrow, partly sunny, with winds from the southwest at 15 to 25K, high of 19 overnight, low of 8. Wednesday, mainly sunny with a high of 15. Thursday, sunny with a high of 14. And Friday, clouding over with a high of 14 degrees as well. Right now in Yorkton, winds are coming from the south-southeast at 13 kilometers an hour. Humidity is 76%. The temperature is 8 degrees.
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0: Meta's got a new line of pervert glasses soon to be released. 94.1 Cruise FM. Yeah, thinking that I guess Apple has cornered the market on people who are creepy on subways and buses. They've got their very own VR-enhanced IMAX glasses. They let you watch 3D movies, turn any flat surface into a keyboard, and watch sporting events from courtside, or what feels like courtside. And they have a lot of cool features, but they've also got a camera. At least they're a pretty obvious-looking pair of sunglasses. Like, they're not... They're less obvious than the VR headsets of yesteryear used to be, but...
1: For sure.
0: Still a pretty large and obtrusive-looking pair of sunglasses, so you can at least hopefully know when somebody's filming you without your consent. Maybe you should just put, like, a big red dot on there somewhere, just
1: something
0: to light up.
1: That blinks really brightly.
0: Exactly. Point out to people that you are being a creep in public. And you get all of this for the low, low price of about, what is it, $800?
1: More like $1,800. $1,299, and I think that's American.
0: Yeah, God, that is incredible. Just so you can get motion sickness from watching an IMAX movie sitting in the comfort of your own home or on the bus or wherever you take these things. Is this something that seems interesting to you, the listener? Shoot us a text 306-783-3699. Or would you rather just have a pair of smart glasses that'll just, like, put the weather up in top corner rather than adding all this fancy stuff?

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1: Good morning. It's 8:50, 9:50 in Manitoba. A Dauphin man arrested in connection with a March 28th weapon seizure in the city has admitted his guilt. In Dauphin Provincial Court Thursday, 42-year-old Daniel Gingera pleaded guilty to three charges and was remanded in custody to November 10th for a pre-sentence report. A new annual report reveals food bank usage is surging across Manitoba. Harvest Manitoba says more than 61,000 people accessed a food bank in March, and nearly half were children. The charity distributed over 6 million kilograms of food last year. And Manitoba Premier Wab Kanu says time changes are officially over in the province. He signed a proclamation in Selkirk Saturday making it so, saying the decision came after hearing overwhelming support from a recent survey to ditch the time changes. About 58% of the 72,000 Manitobans who responded to the survey wanted to stick with daylight time, while 34% wanted to make standard time permanent. Kanu announced earlier this month that the province would be moving to keep daylight time year-round. In sports, SJHL action, Warman Wolverines shut out the Battlefords North Stars 4-0. In the MJHL, Wewisikapa Wolverines doubled up the Portage Terriers 4-2, while the Niverville Nighthawks dumped the Winnipeg Blues 8-3. Saskatchewan Male Under 18 AAA Hockey League, PA Mentos got by the Notre Dame Hounds 5-3. Manitoba Male Under 18 AAA Hockey League, Yellowhead Chiefs fell 4-3 in overtime to the Pembina Valley Hawks. Southwest Cougars needed overtime to get by the Kenora Thistle 6-5, and the Eastman Selects hammered the Parkland Rangers 13-1. And in the Prairie Junior Hockey League, Martinsville Chiefs over the PA Timberjacks 5-2. Assiniboia Southern Rebels blanked the Regina Silver Foxes 1-0 in overtime. Cruise weather today, partly sunny, wind south from 10 to 20 kilometers an hour, high of 18. Tonight, partly cloudy, wind south from 10 to 20 k, low of 7. Tomorrow, partly sunny, wind southwest from 15 to 25 kilometers an hour, high of 19. Tomorrow night's low, 8. Wednesday, mainly sunny, wind west-northwest from 25 to 40 kilometers an hour, high of 15. Sunny on Thursday, high of 14. Friday, clouding over with a high of 14. Around the region right now, 6 degrees in Swan River, 8 in Roblin, 9 in Wynyard, Wadena, Kelvington, Broadview, and Mooseman, 10 in Russell. Mainly sunny in the Yorkton-Melville area, south-southeast wind at 13K. The RH is 76%, the temperature's 8 degrees. Local news available anytime at sasktoday.ca. I'm Reader, and that's Cruise News.
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0: People keep coming up with fast food hacks that should have you banned from whatever restaurant you order them from. The one going viral right now, a cookie McDouble. You're not going to believe what this is. You order a McDouble, and then you put a cookie in it. Chocolate chip, specifically.
1: Two things that, separately, I like, but I would never put them together.
0: There's absolutely no reason to do it. Just a deeply American thing to do as well. Like, I don't think anywhere else in the world would come up with putting a cookie on a burger other than America.
1: Yeah.
0: Either way, I think that if you order this, you should be banned, or they should be allowed to call cops. And you're, honestly, whoever takes that order should be allowed to do whatever they want, honestly, just to discourage that kind of attention-seeking crap in the future. This has got to be something that people make just to, like, get clicks. There's not...
1: I think so.
0: There can't be someone on this planet who likes this. If you're a listener who likes that, shoot us text 306-783-3699. I promise we won't block your number. Promise.

0: 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We've sent you on road trips. We've sent you on flyaways. This time, we're sending you on a cruise with Cruisin' with Cruise.
1: That's right. 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Text that word to 306-783-3699, and you will get the daily keyword. Now, when you get that keyword, don't text it back to us.
0: Yes.
1: That's not how this works.
0: Yeah, you head on over to our website, cruiseyorkton.com, and you enter the keyword there to get entered. So it's a two-step process, but we've gotten a lot of interest already this morning. Just want to make sure that you are getting those keywords into the right place. It's up on our website, cruiseyorkton.com. It's right there on the front page. Just scroll down a little bit, see Cruisin' with Cruise. Get your keyword entered there. Again, our number, 306-783-3699. Text Ahoy for that keyword.

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7: 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One's old, one's young. 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

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Variety that rocks. 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

0: Joey Chestnut's done it again. The world's probably most recognizable competitive eater has set another world record, this time at the World Pancake Eating Championships, where he scarfed down 40 pancakes in 10 minutes.
1: Oh, man.
0: Blew the previous record out of the water by 5. Yeah, he went up from 35 to 40 pancakes. I can't say that I'm jealous of him.
1: I love pancakes.
0: Yeah.
1: I can eat a fair amount, but I could not wolf down that many pancakes because they're one of those things, you eat them, and then once they're down in your stomach, it just feels like,
0: yeah,
1: and they expand once they're down there.
0: I'd be afraid of bursting a seam or two, but I guess that's why we're sitting here behind microphones and he's out there being Joey Chestnut, setting records and changing the world.

That's Weed Kings to wrap up the shift this morning on 94.1 Cruise FM. Stay tuned for middays coming up the next hour to keep you going through your Monday, taking you to that next hour's journey any way you want it.

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1: Good morning. It's 9:49, 10:49 in Manitoba. Manitoba Premier Wab Kanu is urging a First Nation to reconsider turning moose hunters away, saying it could lead to hatred toward Indigenous people. Bloodvein River First Nation set up a check stop last year to prevent drugs and alcohol from being brought in, but it also put up signs prohibiting non-members from hunting in their territory. Kanu says he understands people in Bloodvein are passionate about the moose population, but added that conservation requires everyone to work together. Police say they're aware of the check stop and are working with the province and others on the issue. The Agricultural Producers Association of Saskatchewan is encouraging farmers to reconsider agri-stability before the October 1st enrollment deadline as fuel costs continue to climb during harvest. APAS says bulk dyed diesel prices are nearly double what they were a year ago, adding about $20 per acre in production costs. APAS President Bill Probilski says this year's higher costs, weather challenges, and trade uncertainty have created significant financial risks. And 66 Saskatchewan Protective Services workers are now permanently remembered at a new memorial in Regina. The Saskatchewan Protective Services Memorial was unveiled Saturday on Memorial Way near the legislature. The names date back to the province's creation in 1905 and include police officers, firefighters, paramedics, correctional workers, and others. The project cost about $900,000 and was developed by the Saskatchewan Public Safety Agency. In sports, SJHL just one game yesterday. Warman Wolverines blanked the Battlefords North Stars 4-0. In the MJHL, Wewisikapa Wolverines doubled up the Portage Terriers 4-2, while the Niverville Nighthawks dumped the Winnipeg Blues 8-3. Rural Manitoba 9-a-side Football League, Neepawa Tigers knocked off the Mooseman Generals 16-6. And in Major League Baseball, Toronto Blue Jays wrapped up a disappointing season with a 5-1 victory over the Cincinnati Reds. Jays finished with a 79-83 record, finishing last in the American League East, just a year after losing in Game 7 of the World Series. 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Today, partly sunny, winds south from 10 to 20 kilometers an hour, high of 18. Tonight, partly cloudy, winds south from 10 to 20 K, low of 7. Tomorrow, partly sunny, winds southwest from 15 to 25 kilometers an hour, high of 19. Tomorrow night's low, 8. Wednesday, mainly sunny, wind west-northwest from 25 to 40 kilometers an hour, high 15. Sunny on Thursday, high 14, clouding over on Friday with a high of 14 degrees. Around the region right now, 10 in Swan River, 11 in Broadview, Mooseman, 12 degrees in Wynyard, Wadena, Kelvington, Russell, and Roblin. Mainly sunny in the Yorkton-Melville area, south-southeast wind at 13 kilometers an hour. The relative humidity, 66%. The temperature right now, 10 degrees. Local news available anytime at sasktoday.ca. I'm Reader, and that's Cruise News.
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1: Manitoba RCMP have arrested 8 people following a 2-day operation targeting retail theft in Dauphin. Police say the recent crackdown focused heavily on catching prolific offenders. Officers also issued several tickets for trespassing and consuming liquor in public places this month. Manitoba Premier Wab Kanew says time changes are officially over in the province. He signed a proclamation in Selkirk Saturday, making it so, saying the decision came after hearing overwhelming support from a recent survey to ditch the time changes. About 58% of the 72,000 Manitobans who responded to the survey wanted to stick with daylight time, while 34% wanted to make standard time permanent. Kanew announced earlier this month that the province would be moving to keep daylight time year-round. And a new survey suggests more people in Saskatchewan and Manitoba are carrying life insurance. Research from insurance technology company PolicyMe found 69% of respondents in the two provinces reported having some form of coverage. That's up 12% from last year and slightly above the national rate of 68%. PolicyMe says changing life circumstances and economic uncertainty could be contributing to the increase, but the company says 31% of respondents in Saskatchewan and Manitoba still report having no life insurance. In sports, the NFL Monday Nighter has the Chicago Bears home to the Philadelphia Eagles. Kickoff time 6:15, 7:15 in Manitoba. The Eagles are 2-0, the Bears are 1-1. And Dan Wilson will not return as the Seattle Mariners manager next season. He and the team made the announcement yesterday, shortly after the Mariners finished off a 7-3 win over the LA Angels to wrap up a disappointing 76-86 season that began with World Series hopes after the Mariners made it to Game 7 of the ALCS last season. Cruise weather today, partly sunny, winds south from 10 to 20 kilometers an hour, high of 18. Tonight, partly cloudy, winds south from 10 to 20 K, low of 7. Tomorrow, partly sunny, winds southwest from 15 to 25 kilometers an hour, high of 19. Tomorrow night's low, 8. Wednesday, mainly sunny, west-northwest wind from 25 to 40 K, high of 15. Sunny on Thursday, high 14. Friday, clouding over, high of 14. Around the region right now, 13 degrees in Russell and Swan River, 14 in Wynyard, Wadena, Kelvington, Broadview, and Mooseman, 15 in Roblin. Mainly sunny in the Yorkton-Melville area, southeast wind gusting to 32 K. The RH is 57%, the temperature is 14 degrees. Local news available anytime at sasktoday.ca. I'm Reader, and that's Cruise News.
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1: A new development in the case of a Regina man arrested in connection with an August 2025 shooting incident on the George Gordon First Nation. In Wynyard Provincial Court Friday, 24-year-old Xavier Worm pleaded guilty to attempted murder. After receiving credit for time he's already served in custody, Worm was sentenced to 2,315 days in prison. The city of Melville has officially scrapped a controversial land annexation proposal. Instead, City Council secured an alternative agreement with the RM of Cana, which guarantees Melville unrestricted access to its critical landfill without changing any municipal boundaries. Mayor Joe Kerwin says the new partnership achieves all the original goals without the massive costs and administrative burdens of a formal annexation. He notes dropping the dispute has ultimately fostered greater trust and communication between the two local municipalities. And the Saskatchewan government is marking Test Your Smoke Alarm Day today by reminding residents to check their smoke alarms. Officials say working alarms can give people an early warning and valuable time to leave during a house fire. The National Fire Protection Association data shows working alarms cut the risk of dying in a home fire in half. In sports, the NFL Monday Nighter has the Philadelphia Eagles in Chicago to take on the Bears at 6:15, 7:15 Manitoba time. The Eagles are 2-0, while the 1-1 Bears are without starting quarterback Caleb Williams, who went down with an injury last week. And Hockey Night in Canada will return this season. The CBC says it will partner with the Professional Women's Hockey League for the upcoming campaign. The long-running broadcast previously featured NHL games. The season's Hockey Night debut is set for December 5th between Montreal and Hamilton. Cruise weather today, partly sunny, winds south up to 20 kilometers an hour, high of 18. Tonight, partly cloudy, winds south up to 20K, low of 7. Tomorrow, partly sunny, winds southwest from 15 to 25 kilometers an hour, high of 19. Tomorrow night's low, 8. Wednesday, mainly sunny, wind west-northwest from 25 to 40K, high of 15. Sunny on Thursday, high 14, clouding over on Friday with a high of 14 degrees. Around the region right now, 14 in Broadview-Moosomin, 15 in Russell and Roblin, 16 in Wynyard-Wadena-Kelvington, 18 in Swan River. Partly sunny in the Yorkton-Melville area, south wind gusting to 28K, the RH is 56%, the temperature is 16 degrees. Local news available anytime at sasktoday.ca. I'm Reader, and that's Cruise News.
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0: 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Look, if it's great, we play it. 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

to be fair, when I used to love watching the award shows, there wasn't really a whole lot of social media, like the reels and stuff going around. So you didn't really get to like see the clips online after, unless you waited, you know, a couple of days and there was a blog made about it or something, or you'd have to go to YouTube and watch the whole performance. But I just feel like I can see all the highlights online the next morning and get the important stuff in about 5 minutes, you know? I do feel for those people who have to sit in the actual award show, because man, is it ever long. Like, maybe I'm getting old, or maybe award shows just need to figure out how to make me care again.

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4: Cruise weather today, partly sunny, a high of 18. Tonight, partly cloudy, a low of 7. Tomorrow, partly sunny, a southwest wind between 15 to 25 kilometers an hour, a high of 19. Tomorrow night's low, 8. Wednesday, mostly sunny, a northwest wind between 25 to 40, a high of 15. Thursday, sunny, a high of 14. And Friday, becoming cloudy, a high of 14. Around the region at this hour, Wynyard, Wadena and Calvington, 16 degrees. Broadview and Mooseman, 14. Rossall and Shoal Lake, 15. Roblin, 15. Swan River, 18. In the Yorkton-Melville area right now, it's sunny. There's a south wind of 15. It's gusting up to 28. The RH percentage is 38 and it's 16 degrees.
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up, punk up, punk up, punk up, punk up, punk up, punk up, punk up, punk up, punk up, punk up, punk up, punk up, punk up, punk up, punk up, punk up, punk up, punk up, punk up, punk up, punk up, punk up, punk up, punk up, punk up, punk up, punk up, punk up, punk up, punk up, punk up, punk up, punk up, punk up, punk up, punk up, punk up, punk up, punk up, punk up, punk up, punk up, punk up, punk 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
0: Cruise weather.
4: 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Today, partly sunny, a high of 18 degrees. Tonight, partly cloudy, a low of 7. Tomorrow, partly sunny, a southwest wind between 15 to 25 kilometers an hour, a high of 19. Tomorrow night's low, 8. Wednesday, mostly sunny, a northwest wind between 25 to 40, a high of 15. Thursday, sunny, a high of 14. And Friday, becoming cloudy, a high of 14. Around the region at this hour, Wynyard, Wadena, and Calvington, 16 degrees. Broadview and Moosomin, 14. Russell and Shoal Lake, 15. Roblin, 15. Swan River, 18. In the Yorkton-Melville area right now, it's mostly cloudy. There's a southeast wind of 22, gusting up to 35. The RH percentage is 58, and it's 16 degrees.
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0: Cruise weather.
8: Cruise weather today, partly sunny, a high of 18. Tonight, partly cloudy, a low of 7. Tomorrow, partly sunny, a southwest wind between 15 to 25 kilometers an hour, a high of 19. Tomorrow night's low, 8. Wednesday, mostly sunny, a northwest wind between 25 to 40, a high of 15. Thursday, sunny, a high of 14. And Friday, becoming cloudy, a high of 14. Around the region at this hour, Wynyard, Wadena, and Calvington, 18 degrees. Broadview and Mooseman, 13. Russell and Shoal Lake, 14. Roblin, 17. Swan River, 20. In the Yorkton and Melville area right now, it's mostly cloudy. There's a southeast wind of 17. The RH percentage is 57, and it's 17 degrees.
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5: 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Today, partly sunny, a high of 18. Tonight, partly cloudy, a low of 7. Tomorrow, partly sunny, a southwest wind between 15 to 25 kilometers an hour, a high of 19. Tomorrow night's low, 8. Wednesday, mostly sunny, a northwest wind between 25 to 40, a high of 15. Thursday, sunny, a high of 14. And Friday, becoming cloudy, a high of 14. Around the region at this hour, Wynyard, Wadena, and Calvington, 18 degrees. Broadview and Mooseman, 13. Russell and Shoal Lake, 14. Roblin, 17. Swan River, 20. In the Yorkton and Melville region right now, it's mostly cloudy. There's a southeast wind of 15. The RH percentage is 58, and it's 18 degrees.
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1: Terriers went 1-1 over the weekend.
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1: Had a, well, I played a pair of games in Kindersley, you know, might as well go for two.
2: Sure.
1: Right, when you're there.
2: Yep.
1: So they ended up winning on Friday night, 4-1.
2: Yeah.
1: And then on Saturday, a lot of goals scored.
2: Yeah.
1: 7-3 for Kindersley in that one.
2: Yeah. Yeah. Well, hey, you can't win them all.
1: Well, no.
2: Well, you can, I guess. But it's unlikely.
1: Pretty tough, though.
2: Yeah. So a couple games this weekend now.
1: Uh-huh.
2: One in Yorkton.
1: Mm-hmm.
2: Flin Flon will be in Yorkton.
1: Oh, yeah.
2: And then headed to Weyburn to take on the Red Wings on Saturday.
1: The big one, though, is the weekend after.
2: Yeah.
1: You got that home and home with the Mills.
2: Oh, yeah.
1: That's a good rivalry right there, boy. Oh, I tell you what.

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0: Mission Control, we're locked in and ready to go. Stand by for launch. Everybody get your hands up. Check it out. Oh, oh, yeah, yeah.
2: Oh, well, anyway, that's the first time that's ever happened to me. I swear.
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1: We'll talk baseball here in a little bit. A couple of Jays potentially calling it quits.
2: Yeah.
1: Also, Verlander, the real kind of emotional send-off there for him. And we get ready for wild card playoff action tomorrow. We'll go through the matchups coming up.

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4: Cruise Weather is a presentation of Thorsness Appliance and a Bed Store. Today, partly sunny, a high of 18. Tonight, partly cloudy, a low of 7. Tomorrow, partly sunny, a southwest wind between 15 to 25 kilometers an hour, a high of 19. Tomorrow night's low, 8. Wednesday, mostly sunny, a northwest wind between 25 to 40, a high of 15. Thursday, sunny, a high of 14. And Friday, becoming cloudy, a high of 14. Around the region at this hour, Wynyard, Wadena, and Calvington, 19 degrees. Broadview and Mooseman, 14. Russell and Shoal Lake, 15. Roblin, 17. Swan River, 21. In the Yorkton, Melville area right now, it's cloudy. There's a southeast wind of 13. The RH percentage is 62, and it's 18 degrees.
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10: Cruise Weather's a presentation of Future Ford in Melville. Today, partly sunny, a high of 18. Tonight, partly cloudy, a low of 7. Tomorrow, partly sunny, a southwest wind between 15 to 25 kilometers an hour, a high of 19. Tomorrow night's low, 8. Wednesday, mostly sunny, a northwest wind between 25 to 40, a high of 15. Thursday, sunny, a high of 14. Friday, becoming cloudy, a high of 14. Around the region at this hour, Wynyard, Wadena, and Calvington, 19 degrees. Broadview and Mooseman, 14. Russell and Shoal Lake, 15. Roblin, 17. Swan River, 21. In the Yorkton-Melville area right now, it's mostly cloudy. There's a southeast wind of 15. The RH percentage is 64, and it's 18 degrees.
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1: I need to get a moose call. And it's going to come from within. Okay. I've really been practicing. I know you've been practicing.
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4: 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Look, if it's great, we play it. 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